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0: Yeah, the one and only Queen. 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
2: Ach nee man, die kraan brup brup, die plafond sag sag, en die muur, joh, hy nie pynt, dringend. 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Klein job, groot job, shop or face, we do it quick quick, ras ras, no stress. 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Why DIY? Call that other guy.
0: All right, let's have a look at the traffic. It is 6:32.
3: Jou stasie verkeer.
0: Well, let's start there in Gauteng. A stationary vehicle on the N2 northbound just before the ramp to the R25. So please drive carefully there. And weather conditions there on the R21 northbound, just before the ramp to Nelmapius, is quite foggy, misty weather. So please double, triple the distance between you and the car in front of you. Slow down and put on your headlights, put on your hazards. Yeah, and do remember, if you can't see your fellow road user, then they most probably can't see you either. Yeah, they've also given us two photos of the conditions, and it's fairly bad. I know in Standerton area, Saddleburg, that's also quite misty in Mpumalanga. And then in Durban, remember that the N3 between Ashburton and New England will be closed to facilitate some blasting activities there at Market Road. And that will happen on the 12th of May, that's next week, Tuesday, from 3 o'clock to 3:30. And then Thursday, the 14th, from 3 o'clock to 3:30 in the afternoon, of course. And then the 19th, Tuesday, also from 3 o'clock in the afternoon to 3:30. 1,500 hours to 1,530 for all three dates. The 12th of May, the 14th of May, and the 19th of May. And that's in KwaZulu-Natal, the N3 between Ashburton and New England. Yeah, they've got, or they want to do some blasting now, blast from the past. And then in the Western Cape, do remember the R300 joining the N1 is fairly busy at the moment. There's also a motor vehicle accident on the N3 northbound at the ramp to Stellenbosch Arterial. Some lanes, or one lane at least, has been closed. So please just be mindful of that. And please don't stop. If you haven't been instructed to stop, please pass by. Road closure, the old De Tooy Kloof Pass have been closed, so you have to use the tunnel. There's no access to the R101, and that is because of the weather conditions, misty, foggy conditions, wet roads, etc., etc. So just bear that in mind. And then as you travel further on the N1 towards Cape Town, as you go down Tigerberg Hill, it is picking up lots of traffic there as well, slow-moving traffic. The R27 from Blauberg Strand is also fairly busy. The M7 from the N1 and past the M2 is busy in both directions, especially in the Epping Industrial Area. The N2 around about Khayelitsha, now that's free-flowing. The traffic will start building up just as you pass the Cape Town International Airport runway on your right-hand side onto to Cape Town, and then it will become quite busy, and that will remain busyness till after the Vincent Pallotti Hospital. The M5 also fairly busy already from Athlone roundabout to the N2, and then the N3 not too bad at the moment from Wynberg Park roundabout to the Cavendish Square terminals roundabout there. Foot Tricker Road is also busy from Blackheath, Cares River, and Paragudus, Maitland area. People are trying to get to the office, to the work, and yeah, busy. And then Baden-Powell Drive, I see, is also fairly congested, slow-moving traffic, and of course Spine Road running adjacent to that is also now picking up lots and lots of traffic. Baden-Powell Drive from, was that from Strandfontein Beach en route to Simonstown is also heavy traffic, lots of traffic on that one. And do remember, there may be loose sand and debris on the surface of the road, so please drive carefully.
3: Hierdie verkeersverslag was moontlik gemaak deur TSS Connect, the heartbeat of the internet.
0: And of course, our sponsors for this morning's program is Jimmy's Sauces, and let's say thank you to them.
3: Jimmy's Sauces, die beter kiese vir 'n braai.
1: Opstaandheid ontbyt op jou stasie.
0: Please do remember, any opinion issued or spoken about by me is not necessarily the opinion of this radio station. Fleetwood Mac, Little Eyes.

And that, of course, Fleetwood Mac, yeah, taking us back a few years indeed. Lies, sweet little lies. Thank you very much for everyone joining me this morning, and it's quite nice of you. 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

0: 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Ons seek ceilings painting in old eye general home in business maintenance thingabinger. Klein job, groot job. 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

0: 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Just the right kind of mix. Always turn you on.
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Save the last dance for me. Yeah, brilliant stuff. Well, as I said, I'm going to be playing my personal playlist today. I've still got Junita Duplessis, Rob Thomas, Dove, Dr. Victor, Karen K, Loud Luxury, Jan Raab, Dodo Nyoku, Megan Trainor, Dozy, Lo Bega, Rian Bernardi. I got a bit of Kurt Darren. I got a Fleetwood Mac in there as well. So, man, we got a lot of good music that we're going to go through today because it's Friday. It's weekend. All right. So, let's have a look at the economic indicators. It's 22 Rand 31 for the British pound, slightly up. The euro, 19 Rand and 30, slightly up. The US dollar, 16 Rand 40, pretty much the same. Brent crude, $100.52 per barrel. I'll find some.

0: good news some way to still share with you today, because none of that is good news.
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0: Body Loud Luxury, that's what that one is called. Before that, we had Corin K, Party Jewel. We had Dr. Victor, Visa Quintus, yeah, and Rob Thomas, One Less Day. Yeah, well, one day less for the week, one day closer to the weekend, and it is weekend. It is weekend. I've just been doing a bit of social studies. Ooh, there's my phrase for the day. Social studies. And I tell you what, the rain that's coming for... You think it's bad on the Eastern Cape at the moment? We're heading for exactly the same, if not worse. The figures for the expected downfalls have escalated phenomenally for Sunday, Monday and Tuesday. It is very... very, very, very heavy. So if you know you've got leaks in your roof or blocked drains or something like that, you've got the latter part of today and Saturday to do something about it. Because if you don't, you're going to have damage. It is, there's no doubt. In all the time that I've been with Joostasie, en ek sal redelik take you at exam at Joostasie, en ek doen elke dag weer, 5 dae van die week, elke liewe week doen ek dit. So, ek is gewoond aan, ek ken die nommers, ek is gewoond aan die cijfers. I can look, see, that looks like it's going to, nah, I don't think that's going to happen. Sometimes I'm right, sometimes I'm wrong, but I've never ever seen figures like this before. It is hectic. So we're going to do the news in 8 minutes from now, and then around about quarter past, we're going to have an in-depth look at the upcoming weather.
1: Mag jy na 'n blaaskans weg van die stadsgewoel? 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
1: 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Kom kyk waar die ander mense is. Druk die.
3: Hey, hey, hey, hey, hey, hey, hey, hey, hey, hey, hey, hey, hey, hey, hey, hey, hey, hey, hey, hey, hey, hey, hey, hey, hey, hey, hey, hey, hey, hey, hey, hey, hey, hey, hey, hey, hey, hey, hey, 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

0: Down, down, down, down, down. Hey, yo, big wave. Yeah. Turn the mic on. Small time alongside JW.
1: Well, I think we go, before we go and enjoy Ico Ico by Justin Wellington, we are spot on 2 o'clock, so let's get going with the news.
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1: Right, your news on the hour. The police union pop crew in the Western Cape says action must be taken against those responsible for the leak of confidential medical records of 3,000 police officers in the province. The union says the individual's right to privacy has been violated. Pop crew's provincial secretary, Moluleke Mbulele, says the information that was leaked includes personal numbers, the officer's name, the police station where he or she is stationed, as well as medical records. Mbele says they have written to the provincial commissioner demanding answers. EFF leader Julius Malema says the party will immediately approach the Speaker of the National Assembly, Toko Didiza, to establish a committee to ultimately impeach President Cyril Ramaphosa. The Constitutional Court delivered its judgment in the Falafala case this morning. Chief Justice Madise Maya says Parliament acted unconstitutionally and unlawfully when members of Parliament rejected the report of an independent committee. The committee found there was a prima facie case against Ramaphosa. This relates to more than $500,000 stolen from his farm in February 2020. Malema addressed EFF supporters outside court. A new case of foot and mouth disease has been reported in Mossel Bay. Agri Western Cape says the case was identified on a small cattle farm at Grootbrak. 7 other cases have been reported in the Hartenbos area. Agri Western Cape says they saw symptoms of the disease and took samples during an inspection and vaccinations. The test confirmed that it was foot and mouth disease. Former President of Botswana, Festus Magoi, has died at the age of 86. Magoi was Botswana's third president from 1998 to 2008. He succeeded Ketamile Maziri. As an economist and statesman, Magoi led the country through a challenging economic period. During his term, he prioritized economic diversification. Magoi has received international recognition for his leadership on public health issues, including the HIV/AIDS pandemic. And that's your news on the hour.
2: Hierdie nuusbulletin is moontlik gemaak deur ContraScience.
1: Yeah, still no good news anywhere. I'm going to play you some good music, and then I'm going to find some good news somewhere. I'll be back, he said.
3: Joustasie.net.
4: Daar's 'n nuwe boer op die dorp. Sy dra kakie rokkies kort.

12 past the hour of 2, and well, as I said at the top end of the show, the weekend has started. And some people have actually taken me literally in ekken van 'n groepie van so 7 jonge dames wat sit in 'n restaurant nou by die lekker plek, the casino. They're sitting there having a nice luncheon already and saying, play us some good music. Well, I'm glad you guys took the lead and decided that the weekend is here. It's on. And you must enjoy today and tomorrow, because Sunday the rain's going to start. Monday it's going to be hectic, the disastrous, the terribly terrific, the immensely very heavy rain, stuff we haven't had for years whatsoever. But let's worry about that then. Let's worry about some good music now. So for Carol and the girls, Meghan Trainor, Lips Are Movin'.

0: 22 past the hour or two. I'm falling in love with the idea called weekend. That works for me. That really works for me. But another thing that comes to mind when I look at what we're going to do in a couple of seconds from now, the weather, it's called the calm before the storm. Well, for us in Cape Town.
1: Jou stasie weer.
0: So far in Cape Town, we've come off pretty lightly. And, that is going to change. It's going to change drastically. But what I can tell you is that there's a reprieve from the rain for everybody, literally everywhere in the biggest sentence, for Saturday. Pretoria, sunny skies, 5 to 21. Johannesburg, sunny skies, 3 to 18. Durban, same, 17 to 24. Bloemfontein, 2 to 17, sunny skies. Polokwane, 6, still cold, to 23, sunny skies for Saturday. Upington, 7, 22, sun. Port Elizabeth, can you believe it after all the rain? Port Elizabeth, 13, 20, sunshine. East London, 13, 22, sunshine. That's amazing stuff. That is utterly brilliant. But Cape Town, 13:20 tomorrow, sunshine, und dann. Sunday, 11 to 15, 40 millimeters of rain. Monday, 12 to 16, 85 millimeters of rain. Tuesday, 13 to 17, 20 millimeters of rain. And just to make sure that Wednesday's a little wet, 3 millimeters on Wednesday. So if you add that together, 40 plus 85 is 125, plus 20, that's 145 millimeters of rain, almost a half a ruler length in 3 days coming in Cape Town. That is massive. That is bigger than anything that I've ever, I wouldn't say ever lived through, but I don't think I've seen that for a very, very long time. That is record numbers. Guaranteed there's going to be extensive flooding. There's no doubt about it.
1: Hierdie weerverslag was moontlik gemaak deur Namibian Clearing Agency, clearing goods between South Africa and Namibia.
0: Well, Berlin wrote a song about that. Well, not in the exact same context, but it comes back to the same thing. Take my breath away. You with Gary Gezza, playing my own personal selection on this beautiful Friday.
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1: Die Ultimate Drive Courant is jou plaaslike motorkoerant wat jou alles vertel van wat se nuut op die mark. Dis beskikbaar in die Weskaap by verskillende afsetpunte en is gratis. 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
2: Namibian Clearing Agency, clearing goods between Namibia and South Africa.

There we go. Die Here het my mooi gemaak. Well, it's weekend, as we know. It's 41 past the hour of 2, and yeah, time is moving along kind of swiftly today. Let's have a look at the economic indicators for those of you that missed out an hour back. Brent crude, pretty much the same, $100.09 per barrel of Brent crude. That linked to, well, let's just do an update. Maybe the rate of exchange got slightly better. Oh, yes, it did. 16 rand 37 to the US dollar. The euro trading at 19.28. That's a bit better. The British pound at 22 rand 30. That's a bit better. Well, it's not good news, but it's the best news I've got for you right now, apart from the fact that the next song is called Gypsy Girl by Ashton Wheeler.

Well, it's now 50 past the hour of 2. We're 10 minutes away from your news on the hour. Maybe there's some good news amongst that. You're with Gary Gezza, the English Division, live on the early afternoon drive, 1 to 4 every afternoon of the week, brought to you by Namibian Clearing Agency. And seeing it's Friday, fantastic Friday, going to bright tonight. We're playing my personal selection today. That's what you've been listening to so far. A lot of my favorites. I can't play all my favorites in 3 hours, but a lot of my favorites. And here's another one, Shaken Stevens, Let Me Show You How.

0: The body rockers, I like the way you move, mon. Well, it is bing when you hear the gong dong. It is exactly 3 o'clock.
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0: All right, your news on the hour. The DA says the party will participate fully and constructively in the committee that must decide whether President Cyril Ramaphosa should be impeached. This follows this morning's Constitutional Court ruling on Parliament's actions in the Fala Fala saga. DA leader Gordon Hill-Lewis says the committee must do its job properly, rationally, fairly, and constitutionally, and the President must have the opportunity to be held accountable. He says the consequences of the ruling goes beyond a single president and will determine how presidents hold all future presidents accountable. Our parliament holds all future presidents accountable. The police union pop crew in the Western Cape says action must be taken against those responsible for the leak of confidential medical records of 3,000 police officers in the province. The union says the individual's right to privacy has been violated. Pop Group Provincial Secretary Moduleke Mbele says the information that was leaked includes personal numbers, the officer's name, the police station where he or she is stationed, as well as medical records. Mbele says they have written to the Provincial Commissioner demanding answers. The National Department of Health has appealed to the public not to spread misleading or false information about the Hunter virus. The department confirmed that 4 people in Cape Town are being monitored for the virus. One of the 4 was shown symptoms and blood test results are awaited. The department spokesperson, Fister Mahale, says false information is resulting in the disease being stigmatized, which is resulting in people with symptoms not getting tested. He says if government and communities work together, the spread of the virus will be prevented. The proceedings of the Commission investigating matters relating to the Truth and Reconciliation Committee have been postponed until May the 12th. The Commission was due to hear the cross-examination of former Acting National Director of Public Prosecutions, Advocate Mokotedi Mtshisi, in Johannesburg today. Mtshisi's legal team, however, told the Commission that they had not received any documents regarding an application by the Kalata group to question him and that this would leave the witness unprepared. The commission said Mbeki's cross-examination would take place at a later date. And in closing, Colombian singer Shakira has launched the official song for the 2026 FIFA World Cup, Die Die. She posted the song on social media as a teaser for the football spectacle. She sings with Algerian singer Burna Boy. Die Die Die Die will be officially released next week, Thursday. And that's your news on the hour.
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0: Shakira, Die Die, D-A-I-D-A-I, that's what the new song is called. Well, you know how the previous one went viral when we had the World Cup soccer in South Africa. Went to 3 of those matches at the Cape Town International Stadium, 2 of them in the suites and 1 down on the grandstands with the commoners, if you want to refer to it as that. It was great, eh? Wow. The one match that I was there, Pele was standing on the sideline and he touched the ball just once. The ball came across the outer line and he just flicked it up into the air and tipped it with his head back to the player. And everybody went crazy. It was quite a moment. That was one hell of a moment, one I'll never forget. Here's a song you won't forget, a very easy. Timmy Trumpet with 3 Little Birds.
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0: 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Or worse, putting them to sleep? At Gray Swan Designs, we turn meh brands into wow businesses. Websites that sell. 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
3: Yeah, I'm already down here. All right, ready? Come on.

0: weet jy van Droomland, maar naweek, definiteless, that works for me. It's time for me to say goodbye. I hope you've enjoyed our time today. I hope you've enjoyed our time every day of this week. I hope you let some of your friends and family join in as well. Well, if they missed out on this week, they're welcome to join us from next week, Monday onwards, when we will be with you every day of the week, 1 through 4, brought to you by Namibian Clearing Agency. And for now, for the weekend, for those of you that are taking a lot of strain with the flood, sterkte, and we wish you all the best. For Cape Town, Western Cape area, it's coming. Sunday, Monday, Tuesday, it's going to be big, it's going to be heavy, it's going to be continuous, it's going to be very disruptive of all services in the Western Cape area. 145 millimeters projected for the next, for those 3 days, Sunday, Monday, Tuesday. It's going to be very, very bad. Pretty much like what we've seen at George Niner Wilderness, that side of the world. It's been very, very bad there. And we're going to have the exact same year. So batten down the hatches. Enjoy the weekend. Get out there and enjoy the sunshine tomorrow. It's going to be completely different for the rest of the week thereafter. Could be one of the last sunshine Saturdays that we have for a period of time. So mark your best at our fun. Obviously for my car, enjoy, and I'll touch sides with you on Monday. Cheers, everybody.
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